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0: 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Thank you.
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Turn the music up. It's Street Sounds Radio on Wednesday afternoon. We are down at the disco with music like that from the Players Association. And this one from GQ, Disco Nights. But it's a disco afternoon. I know.

So let's take a look at what's going to be happening for the rest of your Wednesday here on Street Sounds Radio. Chris J is going to be along right after me with the Sweet Spot. Some non-stop music after that, and then Rob Harding along with classic hip-hop and electro, followed by Johnny Scratch, the Essential Electro and Rap Show. And talking about rapping, DJ Sean is going to take us right the way through from 11 to the wee small hours of Thursday morning. So Street Sounds Radio, keep it locked.

Let's be honest, our toes are definitely tapping this afternoon, aren't they? That's Jocelyn Brown, the lady with the big voice, and Love's Gonna Get You. So the BB and Q Band are on the way right now with the track On The Beat.

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1: 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The epitome of pure quality and absolute authenticity.
2: That, unfortunately, is just about it for me for this Wednesday for you. I've had great time playing all your favourite tracks. I'm going to look forward to seeing all the Freedom Boys and Girls down at Pop World, 6 o'clock tonight, where we are going to fast forward to Christmas. It's Christmas in June for Freedom tonight, and that is at Pop World in Southend-on-Sea. I'll see you all there. Everybody else, I will see you on Friday, 10 to 1, right here back on your favourite radio station, Street Sounds Radio. Gonna leave you with this one from Donald Byrd. Love Has Come Around. See you later.

and the track is called House Party. So just to draw a picture for you, cream carpet, blackcurrant and water with ice, pint of, in a sealed unit. You know, keeping it nice and cool for 2 hours. And I thought I'd open a window with blinds just to try and add a little bit of air into the studio. And did my link, started the show. Once again, thank you, Gary. And the wind blew, which it hasn't done all day. And said drink not only falls onto the floor, but the lid comes off. So blackcurrant water, ice all over the floor. I say, thankfully, Mr. Bachelor was 7 minutes long. Lots of kitchen roll later. Some washing up liquid and a sponge. And, yeah. Pretty much have a brand new carpet now. We'll see it in about an hour once it dries out, yeah. So, good afternoon. Welcome. Rob Lynch standing in for Nigel today. Aspects of Soul. I love this. Golden brown texture like. I won't say who it is.

a track that reminds me so much of my brother. He would kill me if I get this wrong. So was it the Smiths? Somebody like that anyway, right? I'm sure someone will tell me on the thread. Which reminds me, we have three threads. Do we have three? Do we have two? We might have two, actually. DJ Rob Lynch, and of course, Starpoint Radio Group Facebook page. Many of you have come and said hello already, so I'll give you guys a shout out a little bit later on. Just gonna go and get myself a new drink, if that's all right.

Also, Kevin Dixie, Chef Have a Go. 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

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He is best man at a wedding today. He sent me a picture of him. Bless him. Bless everyone going to that wedding today. He looks very smart. He's got a three-piece suit on though. He's just about to set off to the church. So I hope it goes well for you, mate. 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Jack Robertson. So, Jack, congratulations. Enjoy the afternoon. I hope it cools down in some way, shape or form in that church. And Jack, I forgive you for not inviting me to your daytime. I'll see you at the reception a little bit later this evening. 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Go and marry Amy Plum. 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

0: everyone. 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I just had another lovely picture come through from Mr. Rob Butcher.
1: You know I like the way you feel.
0: He's in Lorette Lamar this afternoon.
1: Magic touch.
0: Well, he's been there a couple of days, actually.
1: Because you got the love.
0: Mr. David Noyes, good afternoon to you, sir.
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0: Helen Hutchinson out on a walk. She's brave.

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Got to say, good afternoon. So, some of you who are still, yes, still, recovering from brighter days. Absolutely love that. Really looking forward to next year. I've paid my deposit. Also, of course, looking forward to the Surrey and Sussex dance weekend. I look forward to catching up with some of you at that weekend. I have now booked for Bowl Beats next year, Bowl Soul this year coming. Couldn't love you more. Got a question for you in a moment. I was running out. And I'm looking for a serious answer, okay?

absolutely love that guy's voice. Couldn't love you more, Devin Howard. Couldn't love you more. And track's called I Couldn't Love You More. I tried. Now, I know I'm not normally serious, but this is a serious question, all right? I've got my serious face on, look. Can you see it? Can you see it? So, my serious question, and I would like your answers on Messenger, please, not on the thread. I am pretty much booked up this year already for weekends away, holidays, soul weekenders, music weekenders, etc., etc., including, of course, Bowl Beats. I'm now starting to fill my diary.

for next year, and I would like to make a conscious effort to go north of Birmingham, towards Manchester, towards Scotland, that part of the country. My passport allows me to travel north, so if you've got any events that are happening next year, let me know, please. I say, put them on the thread. Sorry, don't put them on the thread. Send them to me via Messenger, please. Any upcoming events post April next year, please.

I like move over. I need to get on there. Bless them. Okay, lots of you coming through on Facebook, on WhatsApp, Messenger this afternoon. Good afternoon, Mr. Tony Pruden. Thanks for sharing your Bandcamp page, sir. Gordon G, good afternoon to you.

also my friends in Dubai. Lisa and Steve Holden, although Lisa said she's in Blackburn this afternoon, a bit different to Dubai, but very, very hot in Blackburn as well, apparently. Where's Blackburn? Is that north?

Sports Weekender. 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

summer is on the way. And after a sellout May event, we return to the fabulous Lakehurst Park, Milton Keynes, for our summer soul barbecue. 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

Okay, got to say hello to a lot of people, so I'm going to try and make a bit of a dent in this list if I can. Mum and Colin, enjoying the music in the garden this afternoon. I don't blame you. Sharon Morris, good afternoon, Sharon. She's the she's demolition lady this afternoon, smacking the backside out of her kitchen. Maybe do it at 10 o'clock. So I might be a bit late, won't it?

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Can I say that?

Chris. 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And I'ma go on and flow on, and you tell two friends and she'll tell. 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

0: Are you home yet?
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0: Lucy. 7979.

0: Our very own Mr. Wayne Mills. Good afternoon to you, sir. Also, if I remember this correctly, good afternoon to Leah Mullins, who has her last day in Africa. And that's today, and she's having a glass of wine.
1: Hey, fabulous people. I'm Jody Watley, and this is my latest release, The Dawn, the Alex DeCho remix.

I'll be good. Looking forward to seeing you guys in September. 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They'll certainly request it, I'm sure.

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sound of Chaka Khan. Echo Snoop Dogg. If you came to party, I came to party. Come on, Chaka Khan. If you came to party, I came. The track is called Burger. And then he said another word, boogies. Show the world. I never said, nearly said. Show the world your life. You know, the thing in your nose.

0: to the Dowies, Rob and Tracy Dowie. Good afternoon. Mr. Steve Harris and Blondie, good afternoon.
1: Come on, come on.
0: Alfie Reed, good afternoon. Carl Q, good afternoon. And Lisa London, good afternoon. Hopefully that's everybody. If I've missed somebody out, Oi Lynchy, you missed me out. Just let me know. I'll give you a shout out straight away. But hopefully that's everyone.

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0: told about global warming, right? 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
1: Gillar du garage och soulful house? 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Den senaste och hetaste klubbmusiken mixat av mig, Håkan Andersson. Stomp, lördag 19-21, MRS 19.5.
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0: From Feature Story News in Brussels, I'm William Denslow. US Secretary of State Marco Rubio has held talks with the UAE President as he tries to calm Gulf allies deeply unsettled by the terms of Washington's interim deal with Iran. Gulf states fear a proposed $300 billion reconstruction fund included in the agreement could be diverted by Tehran to rebuild its military. All three countries on Rubio's itinerary, the UAE, Kuwait and Bahrain, were hit by Iranian missiles and drones during the war. Alastair D'Souza reports from Washington.
1: Now that we have this interim deal, but not likely the version that these Gulf countries were hoping for, many are said to be surprised and disappointed by the terms of the MOU. And there are those who see this MOU as just being way too generous for Iran. Take, for example, that proposed $300 billion reconstruction fund, which they fear will not be used for rebuilding destroyed infrastructure in Iran, but instead used to rebuild the military. So Rubio will have to really address this whole issue also about how that fund would be used.
0: Tehran's missile program will never be part of peace negotiations with the US. It comes as the United States Senate has voted to approve a war powers resolution directing US President Donald Trump to withdraw American forces from the conflict with Iran. The first time such a measure has passed both chambers of Congress. The White House has dismissed the vote as having no legal significance, but four Republican senators broke ranks to support the resolution alongside Democrats. Mitch McCann reports from New York.
2: It's not something that's been or going to be enforced by law. In fact, the Republican Senator Jim Risch, who is also the chairman of the Foreign Relations Committee, said this evening that whatever happens with this, it's going to have no effect. And he said Mr. Trump will not pay any attention to it. At the same time, it could be politically effective in building more pressure on the administration. It also illustrates, I think, that members of Donald Trump's own party are becoming less afraid to push back and defy his wishes. Now, this memorandum of understanding has certainly left some Republicans unhappy in recent days. One said that President Reagan would be rolling in his grave.
0: France is enduring its most extreme heatwave on record, with the national average temperature expected to reach nearly 31 degrees Celsius Wednesday, and at least 45 people have died. Around 1,800 schools have been closed across the country because most lack air conditioning, and the Eiffel Tower and the Louvre in Paris have both shortened their opening hours. Ross Cullen has the story from Paris.
3: When I left my apartment a little bit earlier on today, 32 degrees inside, so 37 outside, not really much change at all. It really has started a conversation in France, particularly about potentially the need to put widespread air conditioning units in across the country.
0: From bureaus worldwide, this is FSN.
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0: Sam, so your car door doesn't hit Tanya when you get out. 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
1: Van 5 minutes.
0: Lost on me. 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
1: Merci.
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